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2: I 500 brani che hanno fatto la storia del rock. 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
5: 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I don't think you've heard anything exactly like this from us before.
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hitchhiked away across USA. 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

0: 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We offer you the best rock, and it's included in the price.
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